0: homesick, a little homesick, a little homesick for somebody.
1: Radio Slovenija International in Val 202.
2: Nočni program.

On Slovenian highways, nothing major to report. Still, have a safe and pleasant journey onwards. Na slovenskih avtocestah brez večjih posebnosti v teh trenutkih srečno in varno pot do cilja.

on the other side of the pond, on Slovenian highways. Nothing major to report at the moment. Have a safe and pleasant journey onwards. Še vedno brez večjih posebnosti na slovenskih cestah. Srečno in varno pot do cilja.

And we still don't have any major difficulties on Slovenian highways at the moment. Have a safe and pleasant journey onwards. Še vedno brez večjih posebnosti na slovenskih cestah v teh trenutkih, srečno in varno pot do cilja.

And again, or better still, no major difficulties being reported from Slovenian highways at the moment. Še vedno brez večjih posebnosti na slovenskih avtocestah, srečno in varno pot.

A broken down truck is obstructed traffic on the A1 highway Koper Ljubljana between the junction Senožeče and the intersection Nanos going towards the capital. Other than that, no major difficulties being reported from Slovenian highways at the moment. Na primorski avtocesti je zaradi pokvarjenega tovornega vozila trenutno zaprt počasni pas med priključkom Senožeče in razcepom Nanos v smeri Ljubljane. Drugih posebnosti pa v teh trenutkih ne beležimo.

Attention if you're driving down the A2 highway Ljubljana-Obrežje. An accident had occurred between the rest area Zaloke and the junction Drnova in direction of Croatia. Take extra care when driving there. Na Dolenjski avtocesti je zaradi prometne nesreče oviran promet med počivališčem Zaloke in priključkom Drnova v smeri Obrežja. 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

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So I could tell them with intensity, a drop evaporates by law. 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

0: It says, Jack, go in peace and love, but for God's sake, kid, and I stay off the drugs. And this is the gospel, according to some dead people. That's crazy.
1: That is.
0: That's crazy.
1: Yeah, bro.
0: Right.
1: Yeah, bro.
0: I love that jacket, bro.
1: Internet. 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

0: A lot of loose ends, a lot of people that I wish I knew then. Friends beckon every second you spend. Went in the pen, every letter you send. I got a lot of love, a lot of loose ends. A lot of people that I wish I knew then. Friends beckon every second you spend. Went in the pen, every letter you send.
1: Yo, I've been listening to dreamy days. I'm in disarray. I realize it's everybody else who's still astray. I feel ashamed, I know there ain't no saving away. 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

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Another day your heart breaking, you were sent to the stage. You feel that same rage. Watch the crowd, watch the stage thinking shit. Rather in the crowd with your mates drinking. Misbehaviors, catch another dame winking. 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You think it's deep, don't think it's depression. A misspent adolescence, but all this time, times of the essence. You would never learn from your lessons, you're stuck in that same quintessence. Heartbreak, one in the same. Days change, but you're stuck in a game. It's like she's telling you you're young enough to be your uni. Somehow the one who sees through me.

Y'all haters corny with that Illuminati mess. 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

0: 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The truth behind Slovenia's fascinating numbers.
1: You know what really surprised me this week? Slovenians love their cars. Well, I kind of knew that already. But you know, in the last 25 years, the number of personal vehicles went up 44%. By the end of 2024, almost 1.3 million cars were registered. To je skoraj 1,3 milijon pločevinke na cesta. And the average age? 11.3 years. Half of them remember CDs and flip phones. The motorizacija, cars per 1,000 people, was 587. That's above the EU average. Italy, Luxembourg, Finland lead with 701, 670 and 666. Latvia, Romania and Hungary barely reach 430 to 450. Slovenia is definitely living life in the fast lane. And the craziest part of the whole thing is that if every adult had a driving license, 10 people would share 7 cars. Deset ljudi, 7 automobilov. That's not sharing, that's a small car dealership. I asked my friend Pero, why so many cars?
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An accident occurred on the A2 highway Ljubljana-Obrežje between the junctions Mirna Peč and Novo Mesto in the direction of Novo Mesto. Drive carefully. Previdno do prometne nesreče je prišlo na Dolenjski avtocesti med priključkoma Mirna Peč in Novo Mesto vzhod v smeri Novega Mesta. Vozite previdno.